0: Estás escuchando FM Tequila 102.
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2: How's it going, brother?
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1: MA has been in the island for the last 2 weeks. An informant is telling me a huge transaction is about to go down between MA and Fernandez from Bolivia. M.A. has been frequently seen in a club lately. Word in the street is he fancies that waitress there.

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1: What we've got here is failure to communicate. Some men you just can't reach. So you get what we had here last week, which is the way he wants it. Well, he gets it. I don't like it.

0: when you look at it from up here, you get an appreciation of our world is a beautiful place and we do need to take care of it.
1: Tequila 102.5.